0: Don't nobody else make me feel it. Don't nobody else make me feel it.
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Party at the restaurant, party at the club, party in the day, party at my house, party on the way to the party at the park, party in the bush, party under the bridge. Party at the restaurant, party at the club, party in the day, party at my house, party on the park, party in the bush, party under the bridge. 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
1: 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Not compare myself to everybody else, cause I'm a fucking mess and I'm bursting at the seams. I've tried everything but nothing really helps. I think I might be going crazy. I think I might have lost it lately. I should cut got it just me, baby. I think I might be, I think I might be.

think I might have lost it lately. I should have got it just me, baby. I think I might be, I think I might be.